0: Umpen Thomas. Homeland Security Secretary Mark Wayne Mullen says immigration enforcement arrests are hitting record levels.
1: We're turning up the heat on the streets.
0: But Donna Warder reports.
2: The ICE shooting in Maine in which a Colombian man was shot and killed has the top Democrat on the House Homeland Security Committee demanding answers about vetting and training. This after the family of the officer involved in the shooting said he has a history of mental health issues and violent behavior. The family says David Brulette, an Army veteran, has had those issues since early childhood. Representative Benny Thompson of Mississippi says Brulette's history directly calls into question the supposed vetting and training ICE does of its recruits. At least 10 people have been killed in encounters with immigration agents since President Donald Trump retook office and launched the crackdown. Donna Warder, Washington.
0: U.S. forces have expanded their targets over the course of a week's worth of strikes on Iran, today hitting more bridges and collapsing a tower at a key Iranian port. Iran responded with new missile attacks against U.S. allied nations, including Qatar, a key mediator. And in London, Charles de Ledesma reports there's political change.
3: Andy Burnham is about to become Britain's 59th Prime Minister, following the sudden downfall of Labour Prime Minister Keir Starmer. In a maiden speech as Labour Party leader, Burnham pledges to restore hope across the UK.
4: We are united, and we put the power that comes from that unity at the service of people and places who have been waiting too long for politics to let them hope again. And that's what we're going to do, everybody. We're going to give them hope back.
3: Known for his Manchesterism approach, he promises to apply a place-before-politics strategy to running the country. Critics question his experience, but supporters highlight his persuasive personality. I'm Charles de Ledesma.
0: This is AP News. The U.S. ambassador to Italy making a diplomatic tour by luxury yacht.
5: Billionaire Tilman Fertitta's yacht is docked in Venice. The diplomacy tour is marking the 250th anniversary of American independence. Among the protesters is Emmanuel Lepore. How would he describe his emotion?
6: Great. Be able to stay in the very lagoon of Venice. It's a shame.
5: Stella Faye says the yacht is a sign of arrogance. They are protesting what she calls a concentration of wealth and power advanced by the Trump administration.
7: Ranging from, you know, war everywhere in the world to ICE, like the huge political power that ICE has, still killing people to this day.
5: Ambassador Fertitta issued a short statement supporting the right to protest. I'm Ed Donahue.
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9: It'll be a cool night across northern Maine and western New Brunswick as skies turn mostly clear, lows in the upper 40s, 9 degrees Celsius. Saturday, some sun, but it'll fade behind increasing clouds. Chances some late-day showers developing. Highs near 75, 24 degrees Celsius. Saturday night, cloudy with showers likely as a frontal system pushes across the region. Lows in the upper 50s, 14 degrees Celsius. Sunday, any remaining showers ending early. Clouds thinning out to a mix of sun and clouds. Breezy. Highs in the low 70s, 23 degrees Celsius. And for Monday, mostly sunny skies with highs into the upper 70s. 25 degrees Celsius. This is Precision Weather Meteorologist Steve Adamson for WHOU.
10: It's the

Tamara, thank you for having your throwbacks on. Also, Michelle, driving for Uber Eats tonight. 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Tip well, okay? 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
0: Can you imagine Billy Joel never releasing Just the Way You Are? Oh, there's a great story that's been floating around on this. And the person, you know her name too, that encouraged him to actually release it. You got to watch this for yourself. ThrowbackNation.com. You can pull that up on your phone tonight. You're going to love it, okay? 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

100.1 WHOU. Whenever I hear the title of this song, The Boys of Summer, I think of baseball players. But this summer, I'm thinking soccer guys, huh? The Boys of Summer are going to miss so much. Here's Don.

100.1 WHOU Houlton. I'm Tony DeReno. Thank you for listening tonight and hanging with us all throughout Aroostook County. We appreciate it. With great radio and legendary hits all night long. 100.1 WHOU.

100.1 WHOU. I'm Tony the Reno. Still ahead tonight, we're throwing back to the 90s with our throwback timeline. You know your 90s. You know your 90s trivia. Or maybe just one of these is going to jog a little jolt in your memory. Could score you $100 just for playing along with the throwback timeline. Why don't you stay with us? And let's give it a shot together coming up about 20 minutes tonight.

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0: 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Weird Al Yankovic. 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

0: AP News, I'm Ben Thomas. After a week of headlines about fatal shootings, Homeland Security Secretary Marquaine Mullen says the department's ramping up immigration enforcement. Ed Donahue has a report.
1: Our arrests are up. We're hitting single-day records every single day.
2: ICE and DHS do not release regular data. There's no way to verify their work. At the White House, Mullen told reporters he is turning down the temperature without boiling over.
1: When I say turn down the temperature, when I turn down the temperature with you guys, we're turning up the heat on the streets. We're out there working harder than we ever have because we've empowered our law enforcement to do their job. What I'm trying to do is remove us from the headlines every single day. But everybody will be held accountable.
2: Mullen has attempted to keep a lower profile for immigration enforcement operations, but the recent shooting deaths of two people in Maine and Texas who were killed by ICE officers during operations has brought the department back into the spotlight. Ed Donahue, Washington.
0: Meanwhile, a federal prosecutor in Texas has shared new details about the shooting of Mexican national Lorenzo Salgado Araujo by an ICE officer earlier this month. The incident occurred when Salgado Araujo was driving to a construction site with co-workers. U.S. Attorney Aaron Reitz says ICE officers were actually targeting two Guatemalan men who were driving a similar van. Texas floods have left high waters in a big cleanup job after hundreds of people were rescued and two died. Texas Emergency Management Chief Nim Kidd.
3: As the rains in this area may have slowed down, the danger has not left us. Rains that fell further north or upriver that worked its way through here continuing to push their way downstream.
0: Air quality warnings are expected to remain in effect at least through Saturday across the Great Lakes, Northeast, and Mid-Atlantic, the result of smoke from wildfires burning in Minnesota and Canada. This is AP News. An Oscar-winning actor has died.
4: Brenda Fricker was the first Irish woman to win an Academy Award, with the Best Supporting Actress Oscar playing a determined mother opposite Daniel Day-Lewis in the 1989 movie My Left Foot.
5: I have to go away, Christy. To hospital. Don't worry, Sheila's going to look after you when I'm gone.
4: Her agent says she died Thursday night in Dublin after a period of ill health. Fricker appeared in more than 90 films and TV shows and was probably best known to American audiences as the Pigeon Lady, a homeless woman who befriends Macaulay Culkin's character in Central Park in Home Alone 2.
6: Kevin! Merry Christmas!
4: Ireland's Deputy Prime Minister Simon Harris says the country has lost a national treasure. Brenda Fricker died at age 81. I'm Jennifer King.
0: And now in theaters, Christopher Nolan's The Odyssey, an ancient epic reborn on the biggest of screens. More at apnews.com. I'm Ben Thomas. 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
8: It'll be a cool night across northern Maine and western New Brunswick as skies turn mostly clear, lows in the upper 40s, 9 degrees Celsius. Saturday, some sun, but it'll fade behind increasing clouds. Chances some late-day showers developing. Highs near 75, 24 degrees Celsius. Saturday night, cloudy with showers likely as a frontal system pushes across the region. Lows in the upper 50s, 14 degrees Celsius. Sunday, any remaining showers ending early, clouds thinning out to a mix of sun and clouds. Breezy, highs in the low 70s, 23 degrees Celsius. And for Monday, mostly sunny skies with highs into the upper 70s, 25 degrees Celsius. This is Precision Weather Meteorologist Steve Adamson for WHOU.

and WHOU. What's going on? It's Tony the Reno. Almost time for our throwback timeline tonight. Yeah, it's pretty simple. The three clues. You guess the year, maybe win $100. What have you got to lose? Let's try together in about 7 minutes.

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1: How well do you know your throwback history? 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
0: 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I'm Tony Lorino. If you can correctly text in the year on the timeline, you could win that 100 bucks tonight. In the year we're talking about, Lost World, Jurassic Park, back at the movies and scared of all the dinosaurs yet again. The McFlurry is first introduced at McDonald's nationwide. And Semi-Charmed Life, one of the biggest from Third Eye Blind, is everywhere. Was it 1995, 1996, or 1997? 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
1: What are we talking about on the timeline? Lost World, the second edition of Jurassic Park, due to the movies. We're getting our first taste of the McFlurry running through the McDonald's drive-thru, and this song brings these guys right to the main street. If you guess 1997, you got it. Semi-Charmed Life.

on WHOU Holton. 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I'm Tony the Reno, your home for Throwback Nation Radio right here, playing all the great songs that defined a generation. 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

100.1 WHOU. Because sometimes we just need a little something to get us on our feet. Songs like this, perfect for that. Heidi, turn up tonight. 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

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I'm Tony Lorino. 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

0: for Friday, July 17th. I'm Ben Thomas. In a statement early Saturday, Iran's military claimed that two oil tankers exploded and caught fire as they attempted to transit a mined route in the Strait of Hormuz. U.S. Central Command calls the report false. U.S. strikes on Iran have been widening, hitting more bridges and energy sites. On state television, a senior advisor to Iran's supreme leader, General Mohsen Rezai, threatened a full-scale offensive if the U.S. attacks continue for another 2 or 3 days, saying Iran will not limit itself to mere retaliation. In Texas, after days of downpours and extensive flooding, Emergency Management Chief Nim Kidd says the rains may have left, but not the danger.
1: Rains that fell further north or upriver that worked its way through here, continuing to push their way downstream.
0: Storms in the forecast this weekend could help air quality as millions of people in the Great Lakes, Northeast, and Mid-Atlantic have been getting smoke from uncontrolled wildfires in Minnesota and Canada. The Interior Department's canceled a rule meant to protect plants and animals threatened with extinction. Species will now need individualized protection plans, a potentially lengthy process during which companies could seek exemptions. It's the latest Trump administration move to dismantle the Endangered Species Act. And Haya Panjwani reports.
2: Federal health officials have identified lettuce from Mexico served by Taco Bell locations across 5 U.S. states as a source of the widespread outbreak of the diarrhea-causing parasite Cyclospora. The Centers for Disease Control and Prevention confirmed the source and warned consumers not to eat shredded iceberg lettuce from Taco Bell restaurants in Indiana, Kentucky, Michigan, Ohio, and West Virginia. Officials have identified a single supplier of the lettuce. The federal warnings to consumers didn't identify the company, but a federal official who was briefed on the investigation and not authorized to discuss it told the AP it was Taylor Farms in Salinas, California. I'm Haya Panjwani.
0: This is AP News. A World Cup photo for the ages.
3: Lamine Yamal plays for Spain. Lionel Messi for Argentina. 17 years ago in a photo shoot, teenage Lionel Messi bathed a cute little baby boy in a plastic bathtub. It was Lamine Yamal. Mikel Merino is Yamal's teammate.
4: It's funny how life works sometimes. It has these special situations that you think is scripted by someone, but it's just how, you know, life works and the coincidence of life.
3: AP freelance photographer Joan Monfort took the picture.
5: Cuando Lamine se encuentra con Messi.
3: He says the stars align when Lamine meets Messi, but not with the younger Messi, but rather today's Messi, 17 years later. Alongside the star player, Yamal seems destined to be. Yamal's mother won a raffle for Lamine to be in that photo shoot. I'm Ed Donahue.
0: The latest through the weekend at APnews.com. I'm Ben Thomas. 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
7: It'll be a cool night across northern Maine and western New Brunswick as skies turn mostly clear, lows in the upper 40s, 9 degrees Celsius. Saturday, some sun, but it'll fade behind increasing clouds. Chances some late-day showers developing. Highs near 75, 24 degrees Celsius. Saturday night, cloudy with showers likely as a frontal system pushes across the region. Lows in the upper 50s, 14 degrees Celsius. Sunday, any remaining showers ending early. Clouds thinning out to a mix of sun and clouds. Breezy. Highs in the low 70s, 23 degrees Celsius. And for Monday, mostly sunny skies with highs into the upper 70s, 25 degrees Celsius. This is Precision Weather Meteorologist Steve Adamson for WHOU.

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0: 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Even today, that's the sort of music that lives on. You ain't kidding.
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0: So you can't get enough of the Goo Goo Dolls. You can't get enough of Iris and all those videos that everybody's been posting over the last couple months of all their 90s throwbacks. Well, there is some place you may want to plan a trip to. It's not the normal place that you would go on vacation, but you're a Goo Goo Dolls fan. Hey, you may be down. Let's fill you in and get to one of their best coming up.
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WHOU, and it's true, a Goo Goo Dolls exhibit at the Buffalo History Museum, highlighting all their great music, all their work through the years. 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

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We appreciate you listening along with on 100.1 WHOU.

WHOU. Nothing wrong with a rock out moment like you would have back in the 80s with this one. We can still do it today. Def Leppard's on. Here's Pour Some Sugar on Me.

0: It's 1 year of hits for one solid hour. Throwback Nation's late night class reunion. Go! And if these sound familiar,
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0: Stick around. 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
21: 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You and I will take a trip down memory lane with the best of the classic hits, requests, the pick of the day, the birthday club, and special guest interviews, useless information from a head full of it, and even some pretty bad jokes. If this all sounds interesting to you, it's Chris's Morning Show on WHOU. Looking forward to spending some time with you.

100.1 WHOU. I'm Tony Lorino from downtown Houlton and all throughout the region. 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

0: For Friday, July 17th, I'm Ben Thomas. In a statement early Saturday, Iran's military claimed that two oil tankers exploded and caught fire as they attempted to transit a mined route in the Strait of Hormuz. U.S. Central Command calls the report false. U.S. strikes on Iran have been widening, hitting more bridges and energy sites. On state television, a senior advisor to Iran's supreme leader, General Mohsen Rezaei, threatened a full-scale offensive if the U.S. attacks continue for another 2 or 3 days, saying Iran will not limit itself to mere retaliation. In Texas, after days of downpours and extensive flooding, Emergency Management Chief Nim Kidd says the rains may have left, but not the danger.
1: Rains that fell further north or upriver that worked its way through here, continuing to push their way downstream.
0: Storms in the forecast this weekend could help air quality as millions of people in the Great Lakes, Northeast, and Mid-Atlantic have been getting smoke from uncontrolled wildfires in Minnesota and Canada. The Interior Department's canceled a rule meant to protect plants and animals threatened with extinction. Species will now need individualized protection plans, a potentially lengthy process during which companies could seek exemptions. It's the latest Trump administration move to dismantle the Endangered Species Act. And Haya Panjwani reports.
2: Federal health officials have identified lettuce from Mexico served by Taco Bell locations across 5 U.S. states as a source of the widespread outbreak of the diarrhea-causing parasite Cyclospora. The Centers for Disease Control and Prevention confirmed the source and warned consumers not to eat shredded iceberg lettuce from Taco Bell restaurants in Indiana, Kentucky, Michigan, Ohio, and West Virginia. Officials have identified a single supplier of the lettuce. The federal warnings to consumers didn't identify the company, but a federal official who was briefed on the investigation and not authorized to discuss it told the AP it was Taylor Farms in Salinas, California. I'm Haya Panjwani.
0: This is AP News. A World Cup photo for the ages.
3: Lamine Yamal plays for Spain. Lionel Messi for Argentina. 17 years ago in a photo shoot, teenage Lionel Messi bathed a cute little baby boy in a plastic bathtub. It was Lamine Yamal. Mikel Merino is Yamal's teammate.
4: It's funny how life works sometimes. It has these special situations that you think is scripted by someone, but it's just how, you know, life works and the coincidence of life.
3: AP freelance photographer Joan Monfort took the picture.
5: Cuando Lamine se encuentra con Messi.
3: He says the stars align when Lamine meets Messi, but not with the younger Messi, but rather today's Messi, 17 years later. Alongside the star player Yamal seems destined to be. Yamal's mother won a raffle for Lamine to be in that photo shoot. I'm Ed Donahue.
0: 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I'm Ben Thomas. 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
7: It'll be a cool night across northern Maine and western New Brunswick as skies turn mostly clear, lows in the upper 40s, 9 degrees Celsius. Saturday, some sun, but it'll fade behind increasing clouds. Chances some late-day showers developing. Highs near 75, 24 degrees Celsius. Saturday night, cloudy with showers likely as a frontal system pushes across the region. Lows in the upper 50s, 14 degrees Celsius. Sunday, any remaining showers ending early. Clouds thinning out to a mix of sun and clouds. Breezy. Highs in the low 70s, 23 degrees Celsius. And for Monday, mostly sunny skies with highs into the upper 70s, 25 degrees Celsius. This is Precision Weather Meteorologist Steve Adamson for WHOU.

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Class of 1984, welcome back to school. 1 hour of your songs. Just getting started on our late night class reunion with one of our favorite Canadian imports. Just getting ready for his big summer tour. Here's Bryan Adams.

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1: The late night class reunion is on.
0: Well, if you've had a hot week like oh so many of us across the country, the last thing you want to hear is that the heat is on. You want to hear that the AC is on. But class of 84, if we're going to do the heat is on, we're going to do it right. We're going to do it with our boy Glenn Frey, okay? Yeah, we'll turn the AC on and leave the heat on to the radio with Glenn. And more of the best of the class of 1984. Your late night class reunion brought to you by Eggland's Best. Better taste, better nutrition, better eggs. And it continues next.
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100.1 WHOU. Class of 1984, Late Night Class Reunion is on. An hour of your hits. I'm Tony Lorino. The year that we jump twice. We jump with Van Halen, the biggest song on the charts of the year. And we jump with this group of sisters as well. Why not? Let's jump again. Pointer Sisters are on with Jump for My Love.

100.1 WHOU. I'm Tony Lorino, and thanks for listening to Throwback Nation Radio tonight. We love to be your connection to everything going on around town and playing all these great songs. Thanks for hanging with us and staying in the know at 100.1 WHOU.

101.1 WHOU. From one great movie soundtrack song to another, class of 1984. Late night class reunion, the year of the movie soundtrack. That one from Purple Rain. This one from Footloose, and we're dancing our way through all of them. The late Bonnie Tyler's on. He's holding out for a hero.

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0: for Friday, July 17th. I'm Ben Thomas. In a statement early Saturday, Iran's military claimed that two oil tankers exploded and caught fire as they attempted to transit a mined route in the Strait of Hormuz. U.S. Central Command calls the report false. U.S. strikes on Iran have been widening, hitting more bridges and energy sites. On state television, a senior advisor to Iran's supreme leader, General Mohsen Rezaei, threatened a full-scale offensive if the U.S. attacks continue for another 2 or 3 days, saying Iran will not limit itself to mere retaliation. In Texas, after days of downpours and extensive flooding, Emergency Management Chief Nim Kidd says the rains may have left, but not the danger.
1: Rains that fell further north or upriver that worked its way through here, continuing to push their way downstream.
0: Storms in the forecast this weekend could help air quality as millions of people in the Great Lakes, Northeast, and Mid-Atlantic have been getting smoke from uncontrolled wildfires in Minnesota and Canada. The Interior Department's canceled a rule meant to protect plants and animals threatened with extinction. Species will now need individualized protection plans, a potentially lengthy process during which companies could seek exemptions. It's the latest Trump administration move to dismantle the Endangered Species Act. And Haya Panjwani reports.
2: Federal health officials have identified lettuce from Mexico served by Taco Bell locations across 5 U.S. states as a source of the widespread outbreak of the diarrhea-causing parasite Cyclospora. The Centers for Disease Control and Prevention confirmed the source and warned consumers not to eat shredded iceberg lettuce from Taco Bell restaurants in Indiana, Kentucky, Michigan, Ohio, and West Virginia. Officials have identified a single supplier of the lettuce. The federal warnings to consumers didn't identify the company, but a federal official who was briefed on the investigation and not authorized to discuss it told the AP it was Taylor Farms in Salinas, California. I'm Haya Panjwani.
0: This is AP News. A World Cup photo for the ages.
3: Lamine Yamal plays for Spain, Lionel Messi for Argentina. 17 years ago in a photo shoot, teenage Lionel Messi bathed a cute little baby boy in a plastic bathtub. It was Lamine Yamal. Mikel Merino is Yamal's teammate.
4: It's funny how life works sometimes. It has these special situations that you think is scripted by someone, but it's just how, you know, life works and the coincidence of life.
3: AP freelance photographer Joan Monfort took the picture.
5: Cuando Lamine se encuentra con Messi.
3: He says the stars align when Lamine meets Messi, but not with the younger Messi, but rather today's Messi, 17 years later. Alongside the star player Yamal seems destined to be. Yamal's mother won a raffle for Lamine to be in that photo shoot. I'm Ed Donahue.
0: The latest through the weekend at APnews.com. I'm Ben Thomas. 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
7: It'll be a cool night across northern Maine and western New Brunswick as skies turn mostly clear, lows in the upper 40s, 9 degrees Celsius. Saturday, some sun, but it'll fade behind increasing clouds. Chances some late-day showers developing. Highs near 75, 24 degrees Celsius. Saturday night, cloudy with showers likely as a frontal system pushes across the region. Lows in the upper 50s, 14 degrees Celsius. Sunday, any remaining showers ending early. Clouds thinning out to a mix of sun and clouds. Breezy. Highs in the low 70s, 23 degrees Celsius. And for Monday, mostly sunny skies with highs into the upper 70s, 25 degrees Celsius. This is Precision Weather Meteorologist Steve Adamson for WHOU.
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2: 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It's Classics in the Afternoon. I'm Janelle Roberts at WHOU, where we play all of your favorite afternoon classics, even some of your mom and dad's favorite classics, because your mom and dad rocked. I know, because I rocked with them. 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

0: for Friday, July 17th. I'm Ben Thomas. In a statement early Saturday, Iran's military claimed that two oil tankers exploded and caught fire as they attempted to transit a mined route in the Strait of Hormuz. U.S. Central Command calls the report false. U.S. strikes on Iran have been widening, hitting more bridges and energy sites. On state television, a senior advisor to Iran's supreme leader, General Mohsen Rezaei, threatened a full-scale offensive if the U.S. attacks continue for another 2 or 3 days, saying Iran will not limit itself to mere retaliation. In Texas, after days of downpours and extensive flooding, Emergency Management Chief Nim Kidd says the rains may have left, but not the danger.
1: Rains that fell further north or upriver that worked its way through here, continuing to push their way downstream.
0: Storms in the forecast this weekend could help air quality as millions of people in the Great Lakes, Northeast, and Mid-Atlantic have been getting smoke from uncontrolled wildfires in Minnesota and Canada. The Interior Department's canceled a rule meant to protect plants and animals threatened with extinction. Species will now need individualized protection plans, a potentially lengthy process during which companies could seek exemptions. It's the latest Trump administration move to dismantle the Endangered Species Act. And Haya Panjwani reports.
2: Federal health officials have identified lettuce from Mexico served by Taco Bell locations across 5 U.S. states as a source of the widespread outbreak of the diarrhea-causing parasite Cyclospora. The Centers for Disease Control and Prevention confirmed the source and warned consumers not to eat shredded iceberg lettuce from Taco Bell restaurants in Indiana, Kentucky, Michigan, Ohio, and West Virginia. Officials have identified a single supplier of the lettuce. The federal warnings to consumers didn't identify the company, but a federal official who was briefed on the investigation and not authorized to discuss it told the AP it was Taylor Farms in Salinas, California. I'm Haya Panjwani.
0: This is AP News. A World Cup photo for the ages.
3: Lamine Yamal plays for Spain. Lionel Messi for Argentina. 17 years ago in a photo shoot, teenage Lionel Messi bathed a cute little baby boy in a plastic bathtub. It was Lamine Yamal. Mikel Merino is Yamal's teammate.
4: It's funny how life works sometimes. It has these special situations that you think is scripted by someone, but it's just how, you know, life works and the coincidence of life.
3: AP freelance photographer Joan Monfort took the picture.
5: Cuando Lamine se encuentra con Messi.
3: He says the stars align when Lamine meets Messi, but not with the younger Messi, but rather today's Messi, 17 years later. Alongside the star player, Yamal seems destined to be. Yamal's mother won a raffle for Lamine to be in that photo shoot. I'm Ed Donahue.
0: The latest through the weekend at APnews.com. I'm Ben Thomas. 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
7: It'll be a cool night across northern Maine and western New Brunswick as skies turn mostly clear, lows in the upper 40s, 9 degrees Celsius. Saturday, some sun, but it'll fade behind increasing clouds. Chances some late-day showers developing. Highs near 75, 24 degrees Celsius. Saturday night, cloudy with showers likely as a frontal system pushes across the region. Lows in the upper 50s, 14 degrees Celsius. Sunday, any remaining showers ending early. Clouds thinning out to a mix of sun and clouds. Breezy. Highs in the low 70s, 23 degrees Celsius. And for Monday, mostly sunny skies with highs into the upper 70s. 25 degrees Celsius. This is Precision Weather Meteorologist Steve Adamson for WHOU.
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0: Okay, so that beach body might not have happened.
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0: for Friday, July 17th. I'm Ben Thomas. In a statement early Saturday, Iran's military claimed that two oil tankers exploded and caught fire as they attempted to transit a mined route in the Strait of Hormuz. U.S. Central Command calls the report false. U.S. strikes on Iran have been widening, hitting more bridges and energy sites. On state television, a senior advisor to Iran's supreme leader, General Mohsen Rezaei, threatened a full-scale offensive if the U.S. attacks continue for another 2 or 3 days, saying Iran will not limit itself to mere retaliation. In Texas, after days of downpours and extensive flooding, Emergency Management Chief Nim Kidd says the rains may have left, but not the danger.
1: Rains that fell further north or upriver that worked its way through here, continuing to push their way downstream.
0: Storms in the forecast this weekend could help air quality as millions of people in the Great Lakes, Northeast, and Mid-Atlantic have been getting smoke from uncontrolled wildfires in Minnesota and Canada. The Interior Department's canceled a rule meant to protect plants and animals threatened with extinction. Species will now need individualized protection plans, a potentially lengthy process during which companies could seek exemptions. It's the latest Trump administration move to dismantle the Endangered Species Act. And Haya Panjwani reports.
2: Federal health officials have identified lettuce from Mexico served by Taco Bell locations across 5 U.S. states as a source of the widespread outbreak of the diarrhea-causing parasite Cyclospora. The Centers for Disease Control and Prevention confirmed the source and warned consumers not to eat shredded iceberg lettuce from Taco Bell restaurants in Indiana, Kentucky, Michigan, Ohio, and West Virginia. Officials have identified a single supplier of the lettuce. The federal warnings to consumers didn't identify the company, but a federal official who was briefed on the investigation and not authorized to discuss it told the AP it was Taylor Farms in Salinas, California. I'm Haya Panjwani.
0: This is AP News. A World Cup photo for the ages.
3: Lamine Yamal plays for Spain. Lionel Messi for Argentina. 17 years ago in a photo shoot, teenage Lionel Messi bathed a cute little baby boy in a plastic bathtub. It was Lamine Yamal. Mikel Merino is Yamal's teammate.
4: It's funny how life works sometimes. It has these special situations that you think is scripted by someone, but it's just how, you know, life works and the coincidence of life.
3: AP freelance photographer Joan Monfort took the picture.
5: Cuando Lamine se encuentra con Messi.
3: He says the stars align when Lamine meets Messi, but not with the younger Messi, but rather today's Messi, 17 years later. Alongside the star player Yamal seems destined to be. Yamal's mother won a raffle for Lamine to be in that photo shoot. I'm Ed Donahue.
0: 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I'm Ben Thomas. 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
7: It'll be a cool night across northern Maine and western New Brunswick as skies turn mostly clear, lows in the upper 40s, 9 degrees Celsius. Saturday, some sun, but it'll fade behind increasing clouds. Chances some late-day showers developing. Highs near 75, 24 degrees Celsius. Saturday night, cloudy with showers likely as a frontal system pushes across the region. Lows in the upper 50s, 14 degrees Celsius. Sunday, any remaining showers ending early, clouds thinning out to a mix of sun and clouds. Breezy, highs in the low 70s, 23 degrees Celsius. And for Monday, mostly sunny skies with highs into the upper 70s, 25 degrees Celsius. This is Precision Weather Meteorologist Steve Adamson for WHOU.
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0: 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I haven't even been to a class, but I find music therapeutic. 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
1: 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It's Classics in the Afternoon. 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I know, because I rocked with them. 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

0: For Friday, July 17th, I'm Ben Thomas. In a statement early Saturday, Iran's military claimed that two oil tankers exploded and caught fire as they attempted to transit a mined route in the Strait of Hormuz. U.S. Central Command calls the report false. U.S. strikes on Iran have been widening, hitting more bridges and energy sites. On state television, a senior advisor to Iran's supreme leader, General Mohsen Rezaei, threatened a full-scale offensive if the U.S. attacks continue for another 2 or 3 days, saying Iran will not limit itself to mere retaliation. In Texas, after days of downpours and extensive flooding, Emergency Management Chief Nim Kidd says the rains may have left, but not the danger.
1: Rains that fell further north or upriver that worked its way through here, continuing to push their way downstream.
0: Storms in the forecast this weekend could help air quality as millions of people in the Great Lakes, Northeast, and Mid-Atlantic have been getting smoke from uncontrolled wildfires in Minnesota and Canada. The Interior Department's canceled a rule meant to protect plants and animals threatened with extinction. Species will now need individualized protection plans, a potentially lengthy process during which companies could seek exemptions. It's the latest Trump administration move to dismantle the Endangered Species Act. And Haya Panjwani reports.
2: Federal health officials have identified lettuce from Mexico served by Taco Bell locations across 5 U.S. states as a source of the widespread outbreak of the diarrhea-causing parasite Cyclospora. The Centers for Disease Control and Prevention confirmed the source and warned consumers not to eat shredded iceberg lettuce from Taco Bell restaurants in Indiana, Kentucky, Michigan, Ohio, and West Virginia. Officials have identified a single supplier of the lettuce. The federal warnings to consumers didn't identify the company, but a federal official who was briefed on the investigation and not authorized to discuss it told the AP it was Taylor Farms in Salinas, California. I'm Haya Panjwani.
0: This is AP News. A World Cup photo for the ages.
3: Lamine Yamal plays for Spain. Lionel Messi for Argentina. 17 years ago in a photo shoot, teenage Lionel Messi bathed a cute little baby boy in a plastic bathtub. It was Lamine Yamal. Mikel Merino is Yamal's teammate.
4: It's funny how life works sometimes. It has these special situations that you think is scripted by someone, but it's just how, you know, life works and the coincidence of life.
3: AP freelance photographer Joan Monfort took the picture.
5: Cuando Lamine se encuentra con Messi.
3: He says the stars align when Lamine meets Messi, but not with the younger Messi, but rather today's Messi, 17 years later. Alongside the star player Yamal seems destined to be. Yamal's mother won a raffle for Lamine to be in that photo shoot. I'm Ed Donahue.
0: The latest through the weekend at APnews.com. I'm Ben Thomas. 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
7: It'll be a cool night across northern Maine and western New Brunswick as skies turn mostly clear, lows in the upper 40s, 9 degrees Celsius. Saturday, some sun, but it'll fade behind increasing clouds. Chances some late-day showers developing. Highs near 75, 24 degrees Celsius. Saturday night, cloudy with showers likely as a frontal system pushes across the region. Lows in the upper 50s, 14 degrees Celsius. Sunday, any remaining showers ending early. Clouds thinning out to a mix of sun and clouds. Breezy. Highs in the low 70s, 23 degrees Celsius. And for Monday, mostly sunny skies with highs into the upper 70s, 25 degrees Celsius. This is Precision Weather Meteorologist Steve Adamson for WHOU.
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0: Friday, July 17th. I'm Ben Thomas. In a statement early Saturday, Iran's military claimed that two oil tankers exploded and caught fire as they attempted to transit a mined route in the Strait of Hormuz. U.S. Central Command calls the report false. U.S. strikes on Iran have been widening, hitting more bridges and energy sites. On state television, a senior advisor to Iran's supreme leader, General Mohsen Rezaei, threatened a full-scale offensive if the U.S. attacks continue for another 2 or 3 days, saying Iran will not limit itself to mere retaliation. In Texas, after days of downpours and extensive flooding, Emergency Management Chief Nim Kidd says the rains may have left, but not the danger.
1: Rains that fell further north or upriver that worked its way through here, continuing to push their way downstream.
0: Storms in the forecast this weekend could help air quality as millions of people in the Great Lakes, Northeast, and Mid-Atlantic have been getting smoke from uncontrolled wildfires in Minnesota and Canada. The Interior Department's canceled a rule meant to protect plants and animals threatened with extinction. Species will now need individualized protection plans, a potentially lengthy process during which companies could seek exemptions. It's the latest Trump administration move to dismantle the Endangered Species Act. And Haya Panjwani reports.
2: Federal health officials have identified lettuce from Mexico served by Taco Bell locations across 5 U.S. states as a source of the widespread outbreak of the diarrhea-causing parasite Cyclospora. The Centers for Disease Control and Prevention confirmed the source and warned consumers not to eat shredded iceberg lettuce from Taco Bell restaurants in Indiana, Kentucky, Michigan, Ohio, and West Virginia. Officials have identified a single supplier of the lettuce. The federal warnings to consumers didn't identify the company, but a federal official who was briefed on the investigation and not authorized to discuss it told the AP it was Taylor Farms in Salinas, California. I'm Haya Panjwani.
0: This is AP News. A World Cup photo for the ages.
3: Lamine Yamal plays for Spain, Lionel Messi for Argentina. 17 years ago in a photo shoot, teenage Lionel Messi bathed a cute little baby boy in a plastic bathtub. It was Lamine Yamal. Mikel Merino is Yamal's teammate.
4: It's funny how life works sometimes. It has these special situations that you think is scripted by someone, but it's just how, you know, life works and the coincidence of life.
3: AP freelance photographer Joan Monfort took the picture.
5: Cuando Lamine se encuentra con Messi.
3: He says the stars align when Lamine meets Messi, but not with the younger Messi, but rather today's Messi, 17 years later. Alongside the star player, Yamal seems destined to be. Yamal's mother won a raffle for Lamine to be in that photo shoot. I'm Ed Donahue.
0: The latest through the weekend at APnews.com. I'm Ben Thomas. 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
7: It'll be a cool night across northern Maine and western New Brunswick as skies turn mostly clear, lows in the upper 40s, 9 degrees Celsius. Saturday, some sun, but it'll fade behind increasing clouds. Chances some late-day showers developing. Highs near 75, 24 degrees Celsius. Saturday night, cloudy with showers likely as a frontal system pushes across the region. Lows in the upper 50s, 14 degrees Celsius. Sunday, any remaining showers ending early. Clouds thinning out to a mix of sun and clouds. Breezy. Highs in the low 70s, 23 degrees Celsius. And for Monday, mostly sunny skies with highs into the upper 70s, 25 degrees Celsius. This is Precision Weather Meteorologist Steve Adamson for WHOU.
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You and I will take a trip down memory lane with the best of the classic hits, requests, the pick of the day, the birthday club, and special guest interviews, useless information from a head full of it, and even some pretty bad jokes. If this all sounds interesting to you, it's Chris's Morning Show on WHOU. Looking forward to spending some time with you.

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0: for Friday, July 17th. I'm Ben Thomas. In a statement early Saturday, Iran's military claimed that two oil tankers exploded and caught fire as they attempted to transit a mined route in the Strait of Hormuz. U.S. Central Command calls the report false. U.S. strikes on Iran have been widening, hitting more bridges and energy sites. On state television, a senior advisor to Iran's supreme leader, General Mohsen Rezaei, threatened a full-scale offensive if the U.S. attacks continue for another 2 or 3 days, saying Iran will not limit itself to mere retaliation. In Texas, after days of downpours and extensive flooding, Emergency Management Chief Nim Kidd says the rains may have left, but not the danger.
1: Rains that fell further north or upriver that worked its way through here, continuing to push their way downstream.
0: Storms in the forecast this weekend could help air quality as millions of people in the Great Lakes, Northeast, and Mid-Atlantic have been getting smoke from uncontrolled wildfires in Minnesota and Canada. The Interior Department's canceled a rule meant to protect plants and animals threatened with extinction. Species will now need individualized protection plans, a potentially lengthy process during which companies could seek exemptions. It's the latest Trump administration move to dismantle the Endangered Species Act. And Haya Panjwani reports.
2: Federal health officials have identified lettuce from Mexico served by Taco Bell locations across 5 U.S. states as a source of the widespread outbreak of the diarrhea-causing parasite Cyclospora. The Centers for Disease Control and Prevention confirmed the source and warned consumers not to eat shredded iceberg lettuce from Taco Bell restaurants in Indiana, Kentucky, Michigan, Ohio, and West Virginia. Officials have identified a single supplier of the lettuce. The federal warnings to consumers didn't identify the company, but a federal official who was briefed on the investigation and not authorized to discuss it told the AP it was Taylor Farms in Salinas, California. I'm Haya Panjwani.
0: This is AP News. A World Cup photo for the ages.
3: Lamine Yamal plays for Spain. Lionel Messi for Argentina. 17 years ago in a photo shoot, teenage Lionel Messi bathed a cute little baby boy in a plastic bathtub. It was Lamine Yamal. Mikel Merino is Yamal's teammate.
4: It's funny how life works sometimes. It has these special situations that you think is scripted by someone, but it's just how, you know, life works and the coincidence of life.
3: AP freelance photographer Joan Monfort took the picture.
5: Cuando Lamine se encuentra con Messi.
3: He says the stars align when Lamine meets Messi, but not with the younger Messi, but rather today's Messi, 17 years later. Alongside the star player Yamal seems destined to be. Yamal's mother won a raffle for Lamine to be in that photo shoot. I'm Ed Donahue.
0: The latest through the weekend at APnews.com. I'm Ben Thomas. 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
7: It'll be a cool night across northern Maine and western New Brunswick as skies turn mostly clear, lows in the upper 40s, 9 degrees Celsius. Saturday, some sun, but it'll fade behind increasing clouds. Chances some late-day showers developing. Highs near 75, 24 degrees Celsius. Saturday night, cloudy with showers likely as a frontal system pushes across the region. Lows in the upper 50s, 14 degrees Celsius. Sunday, any remaining showers ending early. Clouds thinning out to a mix of sun and clouds. Breezy. Highs in the low 70s, 23 degrees Celsius. And for Monday, mostly sunny skies with highs into the upper 70s. 25 degrees Celsius. This is Precision Weather Meteorologist Steve Adamson for WHOU.
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0: An air quality alert for the region today as we'll be looking at wildfire smoke becoming more prominent as the afternoon progresses. The alert in effect from 10 a.m. until midnight. We're looking at sunshine with increasing amounts of cloudiness, so look for the sun to fade as the clouds increase. Chances of some showers as the afternoon progresses. Highs around 75, 24 degrees Celsius. Tonight, with a frontal system advancing over the region, cloudy with showers likely. Lows in the upper 50s, 14 degrees Celsius. Sunday, any remaining showers exit early. Clouds giving way to partial sunshine, breezy. Highs in the low 70s, 23 degrees Celsius. Monday, a mostly sunny day with highs in the upper 70s, 25 degrees Celsius. This is Precision Weather Meteorologist Steve Adamson for WHOU.
1: Good morning, my friends. Saturday is here, and so is the open road. Want to give a shout out to our WHOU truck driving queen, Jamie Michu, who probably has already more miles behind her this morning than most of us have put in all week. I'm Greg Koster. This is the Weekend Road Trip. We're easing you into your Saturday morning alongside everybody else just waking up. The coffee's on. The hits are lined up. Let's ride.

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7: Alrighty, my friends, this next stretch is listener controlled, and there's only one man who's up for the job, Bob in Merrill, our official weekend kickoff crew member. 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

0: Wrap it up a three-way stop from Bob in Merrow, our official weekend kickoff crew member. Bob's set had some real weight behind it, and it hits just as hard now as it ever did. Hey, you want to get your own three-way stop on the weekend road trip? You can. 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

0: An air quality alert for the region today as we'll be looking at wildfire smoke becoming more prominent as the afternoon progresses. The alert in effect from 10 a.m. until midnight. We're looking at sunshine with increasing amounts of cloudiness, so look for the sun to fade as the clouds increase. Chances of some showers as the afternoon progresses. Highs around 75, 24 degrees Celsius. Tonight, with a frontal system advancing over the region, cloudy with showers likely. Lows in the upper 50s, 14 degrees Celsius. Sunday, any remaining showers exit early. Clouds giving way to partial sunshine, breezy. Highs in the low 70s, 23 degrees Celsius. Monday, a mostly sunny day with highs in the upper 70s, 25 degrees Celsius. This is Precision Weather Meteorologist Steve Adamson for WHOU.
1: Well, here we are now in the 7 o'clock hour, and Saturday is officially starting to stretch its legs just a little bit. Whether you're up and moving or still negotiating with the snooze button, you are tuned in to the Weekend Road Trip on WHOU. I'm Greg Koster, and we're just going to keep the music coming either way.

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0: have it on three-way stop from Nina in Florida, one of the founding members, one of the pillars of Weekend Nation. 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

0: 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After the Trojan War, Odysseus begins a perilous journey home, facing the Cyclops Polyphemus, the enchanting Sirens, Calypso, and countless dangers along the way. 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

0: An air quality alert for the region today, as we'll be looking at wildfire smoke becoming more prominent as the afternoon progresses. The alert in effect from 10 a.m. until midnight. We're looking at sunshine with increasing amounts of cloudiness, so look for the sun to fade as the clouds increase. Chances of some showers as the afternoon progresses. Highs around 75, 24 degrees Celsius. Tonight, with a frontal system advancing over the region, cloudy with showers likely. Lows in the upper 50s, 14 degrees Celsius. Sunday, any remaining showers exit early. Clouds giving way to partial sunshine, breezy. Highs in the low 70s, 23 degrees Celsius. Monday, a mostly sunny day with highs in the upper 70s, 25 degrees Celsius. This is Precision Weather Meteorologist Steve Adamson for WHOU.
1: Hey, hey, 8 o'clock already in the day is starting to pick up some steam. Whether we're ready for it or not, this is the Weekend Road Trip on WHOU. I'm Greg Koster. We're sticking with the classic hits and zero pressure while the rest of today sorts itself out.

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0: That three-way stop was from Becky Cropley, Chief Baked Goods Officer of the Road Crew. That set had a little attitude mixed in, and it worked from start to finish.
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4: 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Sunday, August 2nd, the Downey Memorial 2-Year-Old Stake. And Thursday, August 6th, the NB Breeders 3-Year-Old Stake and the Walter Dale Memorial Pace. The Maritime's fastest horses are at the gate at 7 p.m. Atlantic each night. 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Grab a bite at the Woodstock Wise Men's Club Canteen and be there when a new track record is made. Connell Park Raceway, where champions race and memories are made.
0: Oh, here we go. Another three-way stop. This one's from Crystal in Holton, the original architect of the three-way stop. She built the format, and she's still out there proving why it works.

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0: An air quality alert for the region today as we'll be looking at wildfire smoke becoming more prominent as the afternoon progresses. The alert in effect from 10 a.m. until midnight. We're looking at sunshine with increasing amounts of cloudiness, so look for the sun to fade as the clouds increase. Chances of some showers as the afternoon progresses. Highs around 75, 24 degrees Celsius. Tonight, with a frontal system advancing over the region, cloudy with showers likely. Lows in the upper 50s, 14 degrees Celsius. Sunday, any remaining showers exit early. Clouds giving way to partial sunshine, breezy. Highs in the low 70s, 23 degrees Celsius. Monday, a mostly sunny day with highs in the upper 70s, 25 degrees Celsius. This is Precision Weather Meteorologist Steve Adamson for WHOU.
1: Sliding our way into 9 o'clock Saturday, pretty much in full swing. Somewhere out there, there's a to-do list that is quietly being ignored in favor of coffee and good music. This is a weekend road trip on WHOU, and we approve of that decision completely.

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1: All right, time to line up a three-way stop for the lovely ladies behind Bittersweet Dime down in Market Square. 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I mean, between them and JMM, you don't need another gift shop anywhere, anytime, anywhere. 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

0: Wrapping up a three-way stop for the girls of Bittersweet Time. Diane and Shannon, I believe they open about 10 o'clock this morning, right down there at 8 Market Square. You have to see their shop to believe it. There's nothing that I can do. There's no words that I can use that are going to do it justice. Just make sure you go in and tell them that I said hi.
1: 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I'm Senator Trey Stewart, and I'm running for re-election for the Senate to continue fighting for Maine seniors and Northern Maine. 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

0: An air quality alert for the region today, as we'll be looking at wildfire smoke becoming more prominent as the afternoon progresses. The alert in effect from 10 a.m. until midnight. We're looking at sunshine with increasing amounts of cloudiness, so look for the sun to fade as the clouds increase. Chances of some showers as the afternoon progresses. Highs around 75, 24 degrees Celsius. Tonight, with a frontal system advancing over the region, cloudy with showers likely. Lows in the upper 50s, 14 degrees Celsius. Sunday, any remaining showers exit early. Clouds giving way to partial sunshine, breezy. Highs in the low 70s, 23 degrees Celsius. Monday, a mostly sunny day with highs in the upper 70s, 25 degrees Celsius. This is Precision Weather Meteorologist Steve Adamson for WHOU.
1: Well, looky, looky, the clock has struck 10, and we are deep into that Saturday morning cruise. 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I'm Greg Koster. 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
7: Well, it is three-way stop time. This one's going out to our biker, let's see here, biker liaison. Yeah, I think that's a good title for Christy McAtee. She is the weekend road trip biker liaison. We want to send out some love to Jack, her little dog, who had a very traumatic experience a few weeks ago, but I'm sure by now he is on the mend. But this is the three-way stop his mama came up with.

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0: nice little mellow three-way stop from Christy McAtee today. I like it. Good stuff right there. Hey, if you want to get your own three-way stop on the weekend road trips, pretty easy. All you got to do, you got to put a little work in, though, I'm afraid. You got to pick out three classic hits from the 70s, 80s, or 90s. Then you got to let me know about it. You got to shoot it on over to me. Give me an emails, man. Greg@whoufm.com. And let me know what time you're listening, what your songs are, and I'll take care of the rest of that, huh? Sound like a deal?
1: 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And The Odyssey is playing this week in Maliseet Theater. After the Trojan War, Odysseus faces a dangerous voyage back to Ithaca, meeting creatures like the Cyclops, Polyphemus, Sirens, and Calypso along the way. 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
0: All right, we got three lined up and ready to roll, and this set belongs to somebody who doesn't need an introduction. Janelle Roberts. We're going to give her one anyways. The queen of the WHOU airwaves stepping in with her own picks for the weekend road trip. Now, she doesn't get to do this every week anymore because we have those live remotes that we do, which are very important. We like going out in the community doing live remotes, but sometimes it cuts off stuff that we like to do on the show here. So Janelle almost always is a victim of the live remote, but not this week. She is ready to roll. And you know, Janelle, being the professional that she is, when she hands you three songs, you play those three songs.

Classic Hits 100.1 WHOU.

0: Wrap it up a three-way stop from our very own Janelle Roberts, the queen of the WHOU airwaves, the queen of the afternoon, I almost said afternoon drive, the classics in the afternoon, Monday through Friday, from 2 to 6 p.m. right here on WHOU. Now, you are not going to find a better DJ on this station. You are not going to find a better DJ in northern Maine and western New Brunswick. That is why I call Janelle the queen. Plus, she is one of my absolute favorite as co-workers. She is kind. She's caring. She is thoughtful. Anytime I need anything, Janelle is on the ball. I don't have to chase her around and ask her a bunch of times to do stuff. Nope. You ask her once, she gets it done. She is just very salt of the earth human being.
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0: An air quality alert for the region today, as we'll be looking at wildfire smoke becoming more prominent as the afternoon progresses. The alert in effect from 10 a.m. until midnight. We're looking at sunshine with increasing amounts of cloudiness, so look for the sun to fade as the clouds increase. Chances of some showers as the afternoon progresses. Highs around 75, 24 degrees Celsius. Tonight, with a frontal system advancing over the region, cloudy with showers likely. Lows in the upper 50s, 14 degrees Celsius. Sunday, any remaining showers exit early. Clouds giving way to partial sunshine, breezy. Highs in the low 70s, 23 degrees Celsius. Monday, a mostly sunny day with highs in the upper 70s, 25 degrees Celsius. This is Precision Weather Meteorologist Steve Adamson for WHOU.
1: Well, the clock says a little past 11, and we're settling into that stretch of day where things actually start to get done. At least where people start pretending they will. This is the weekend road trip, the classic hits, keeping the pace right where it belongs.

0: Now, Cyndi Lauper co-wrote that song with a bunch of folks for her debut album, She's So Unusual, back in 1984. It is a song, well, you're going to have to figure out what that song is about for yourself. I can't really talk about it. But it is a subject that radio has never addressed this directly or this cheerfully. Now, Lauper wrapped the lyric in enough playful language and sonic candy that it sailed past censors and parents while the intended audience understood it completely. She has said in interviews she wanted to write something that celebrated female sexuality without shame. She succeeded, and the radio played it constantly.
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0: This next stretch of road is strictly controlled by Josh Blanchette. He's the weekend road crew road foreman, and Josh has brought some range with him today. Let's see what old Joshy has got for us.

0: It's a three-way stop from Josh Blanchett, our road crew foreman. That's three songs pulling from three completely different places. Somehow, it all fits together perfectly. Now, speaking of getting the job done right, Big Lou's Earth Moving and Land Work, which Josh owns and operates, is quality work, hometown pride, 207-694-1116. 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

0: An air quality alert for the region today as we'll be looking at wildfire smoke becoming more prominent as the afternoon progresses. The alert in effect from 10 a.m. until midnight. We're looking at sunshine with increasing amounts of cloudiness, so look for the sun to fade as the clouds increase. Chances of some showers as the afternoon progresses. Highs around 75, 24 degrees Celsius. Tonight, with a frontal system advancing over the region, cloudy with showers likely. Lows in the upper 50s, 14 degrees Celsius. Sunday, any remaining showers exit early. Clouds giving way to partial sunshine, breezy. Highs in the low 70s, 23 degrees Celsius. Monday, a mostly sunny day with highs in the upper 70s, 25 degrees Celsius. This is Precision Weather Meteorologist Steve Adamson for WHOU.
1: 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Welcome to 12 o'clock. Coming up a little bit later in the hour, we will celebrate hair noon with a three-way stop chocked full of nothing but hair bands. Right now, though, we're going to kick this hour off a three-way stop for Dimebag Dave Road Crew Quality Control. And this week, it's a something a little bit different. Now, he says it might not make sense, but it tells a story. And he said once you hear it, you'll get it. Let's see if we can figure out what Dave's talking about this week.

0: is a three-way stop from Dimebag Dave, Road Crew Quality Control Officer. Now, Dave, that's not a set that anybody was expecting from you, least of all me. But I think that's exactly why it works, man. Three songs that shouldn't fit together, and somehow they tell a whole story back to back. We have got to take a quick break. When we get back, his brother from, well, the same mother, Rick from Buxton, is up next.
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0: Your home of the classic hits, WHOU. Got another three lined up. This is Rick from Buxton. Rick from Buxton. Now, he snuck this one right in under the wire. And he said, hey, man, sorry for being late. Rick, you never need to apologize. We always make room for rock and roll. Let's see what Rick has got for us this week.

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0: That was a three-way stop. Rick from Buxton. Now, Rick, I had to substitute the Molly because I didn't have fire on the mountain, but I'm going to do my very best to see if we can't add that to collection. So next time you need it, we got it. Thank you for the three-way stop, sir. Hey, you want to get your own stretch of road on the weekend road trip? You can. It is dangerously easy. Pick three classic hits from the 70s, 80s, or 90s. Tell me what day you're listening and roughly what time. Get them all to me at Greg at WHOUFM.com. You can also find me skulking around on the Facebook. I spend way too much time over there. Amazingly enough, I don't really update my page, but I'm usually skulking around. Go figure. That's Greg's weekend road trip. Just try and get them to me by, let's say, Friday at noon so that I can fine-tune the weekend road trip.
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0: 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I don't know why. I'm not like really a car guy or an automotive parts guy, but I just love that ad for some reason. 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It is time to celebrate Hair Noon. 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

0: Bon Jovi, You Give Love a Bad Name. Def Leppard, Rock of Ages, and Whitesnake, Here I Go Again. And that is how we celebrated Hair Noon today.
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0: An air quality alert for the region today as we'll be looking at wildfire smoke becoming more prominent as the afternoon progresses. The alert in effect from 10 a.m. until midnight. We're looking at sunshine with increasing amounts of cloudiness, so look for the sun to fade as the clouds increase. Chances of some showers as the afternoon progresses. Highs around 75, 24 degrees Celsius. Tonight, with a frontal system advancing over the region, cloudy with showers likely. Lows in the upper 50s, 14 degrees Celsius. Sunday, any remaining showers exit early. Clouds giving way to partial sunshine, breezy. Highs in the low 70s, 23 degrees Celsius. Monday, a mostly sunny day with highs in the upper 70s, 25 degrees Celsius. This is Precision Weather Meteorologist Steve Adamson for WHOU.
1: Hello, friends, neighbors, countrymen. Welcome to 1 o'clock on the weekend road trip. I'm your host with the most, Greg Costa. We are going to kick this hour off with a three-way stop for the man, the myth, the legend, the one and only Brent Bailey.

0: Wrap it up, a three-way stop for our resident gearhead, Mr. Brent Bailey, checking in, giving us an awesome three-way stop. Thank you, sir. We appreciate you keeping the show fine-tuned and running smooth.
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0: You're home of the classic hits. So something special happened this week. I got a chance to have lunch with Chris Brooks, Levi Brooks, and Julian Brooks at the Market Pizza. Now, they've been listening to the show for a good long while now, and they were up here on vacation. Man, it was great to catch up with them and meet them face to face. Now, we had but a very short hour together, but man, it was a blast. It was really fun to meet folks like Chris and his boys because you were what make this show what it is. If it wasn't for you and them, I would just be some crazy fat 50-something dude sitting here playing music and talking to myself. But you make it something more, and I am super grateful for that. I had a blast hanging out with Chris, and I look forward to seeing the Brookses again. Whence this way they come. Let's see what they put together for a three-way stop for this week.

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0: That right there. Wrap it up, a three-way stop for the Brooks brothers and their dad, Chris, who they, I think they're still in Maine for a few more days. I know they're down at the southern end of the state right now. Chris, don't forget to shoot me your address so I can send those Pokemon cards down to the little guy. They're not a lot, but they're just sitting around my house doing nothing. So they might as well go to somebody who can appreciate some good Pokemon cards. We shall be right back after this.
1: 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And The Odyssey is playing this week in Maliseet Theater. 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

As we progress through this afternoon, clouds thicken and the potential for showers developing before the afternoon is out. Temperatures for highs will be near 75, 24 degrees Celsius, and an air quality alert remains in effect until midnight tonight due to some wildfire smoke that'll be in the air. Coming up for tonight, cloudy with showers likely, lows in the upper 50s, 14 degrees Celsius. Sunday, any leftover showers end early. Clouds thinning to partial sunshine, breezy. Highs in the low 70s, 23 degrees Celsius. Mostly clear Sunday night, lows in the upper 40s, 9 degrees Celsius. Monday should be a nice day, mostly sunny. Highs in the upper 70s, 25 degrees Celsius. That's a check on your latest forecast. I'm Precision Weather Meteorologist Steve Adamson for WHOU.

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0: of the classic hits. Now, Charlie Dore wrote Pilot of the Airwaves in 1979 as a love letter to late night radio. 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Now, Dore was a British singer-songwriter who understood that radio, at its best, is a personal medium disguised as a broadcast one. Now, the lyrics capture that paradox beautifully. 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We'll be right back.
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0: As we progress through this afternoon, clouds thicken and the potential for showers developing before the afternoon is out. Temperatures for highs will be near 75, 24 degrees Celsius, and an air quality alert remains in effect until midnight tonight due to some wildfire smoke that'll be in the air. Coming up for tonight, cloudy with showers likely, lows in the upper 50s, 14 degrees Celsius. Sunday, any leftover showers end early. Clouds thinning to partial sunshine, breezy. Highs in the low 70s, 23 degrees Celsius. Mostly clear Sunday night, lows in the upper 40s, 9 degrees Celsius. Monday should be a nice day, mostly sunny. Highs in the upper 70s, 25 degrees Celsius. That's a check on your latest forecast. I'm Precision Weather Meteorologist Steve Adamson for WHOU.
1: Well, we find ourselves in the 3 o'clock hour, easing into it. You can feel the shift starting, can't you? Finish line's not here yet, but it's close enough to see. This is the Weekend Road Trip on WHOU. I'm Greg Koster, and man, we have got classic hits for miles.

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0: 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That three-way stop was from Ray D, our long-distance main connection, streaming us live out of Louistown.
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0: All right, we got another three-way stop coming your way. Harry Shaw, our Weekend Nation Hard Rock Ambassador. Now, he also has a theme this week. It's angels, but the rock and roll kind.

0: 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Wrapping up three-way stop for Harry Shaw, our Weekend Nation Hard Rock Ambassador. 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

0: As we progress through this afternoon, clouds thicken and the potential for showers developing before the afternoon is out. Temperatures for highs will be near 75, 24 degrees Celsius, and an air quality alert remains in effect until midnight tonight due to some wildfire smoke that'll be in the air. Coming up for tonight, cloudy with showers likely, lows in the upper 50s, 14 degrees Celsius. Sunday, any leftover showers end early. Clouds thinning to partial sunshine, breezy. Highs in the low 70s, 23 degrees Celsius. Mostly clear Sunday night, lows in the upper 40s, 9 degrees Celsius. Monday should be a nice day, mostly sunny. Highs in the upper 70s, 25 degrees Celsius. That's a check on your latest forecast. I'm Precision Weather Meteorologist Steve Adamson for WHOU.
1: Hey, friends, welcome. Tis 4 o'clock here on WHOU. Time to start tying up those loose ends while the pace picks up just a bit. This is the Weekend Road Trip. I'm Greg Koster. One more hour after this, and we are into the final lap.

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6: 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Let's ride.

0: That was a three-way stop from Pat P. That's a whole state's worth of good taste packed into three songs, and it doesn't miss once. Thank you, sir.
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0: As a frontal system works across the area tonight, cloudy skies with showers likely, lows in the upper 50s, 14 degrees Celsius. On Sunday, any remaining showers come to an end early. Clouds thinning to partial sunshine, breezy. Highs in the low 70s, 23 degrees Celsius. Sunday night, mostly clear. Lows down into the upper 40s, 9 degrees Celsius. And Monday looks pretty good. Mostly sunny skies. Highs in the upper 70s, 25 degrees Celsius. That's a check on your latest forecast. I'm Precision Weather Meteorologist Steve Adamson for WHOU.
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0: 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And The Odyssey is playing this week in Maliseet Theater. 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
0: Thank you so much for tuning in to the weekend road trip where every moment is an adventure. 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Good night.
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0: As a frontal system works across the area tonight, cloudy skies with showers likely, lows in the upper 50s, 14 degrees Celsius. On Sunday, any remaining showers come to an end early, clouds thinning to partial sunshine, breezy, highs in the low 70s, 23 degrees Celsius. Sunday night, mostly clear, lows down into the upper 40s, 9 degrees Celsius. And Monday looks pretty good, mostly sunny skies, highs in the upper 70s, 25 degrees Celsius. That's a check on your latest forecast. I'm Precision Weather Meteorologist Steve Adamson for WHOU.
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As a frontal system works across the area tonight, cloudy skies with showers likely, lows in the upper 50s, 14 degrees Celsius. On Sunday, any remaining showers come to an end early, clouds thinning to partial sunshine, breezy, highs in the low 70s, 23 degrees Celsius. Sunday night, mostly clear, lows down into the upper 40s, 9 degrees Celsius. And Monday looks pretty good, mostly sunny skies, highs in the upper 70s, 25 degrees Celsius. That's a check on your latest forecast. I'm Precision Weather Meteorologist Steve Adamson for WHOU.

HOU, your home for the classic hits. What's going on? It's Tony Lorino. Welcome to our All Request Hour. And with as much as these songs from Michael Jackson have come back in the last year, thanks to the biopic, we still can't moonwalk, can we? Try it in socks. Do at least a little better with this one. Here's Billie Jean.

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0: Yeah, love them. Love to do it.
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0: You got it. 877-909-1989 is our number. We'll get Ace of Base on for Rob tonight, and whatever you'd like to add to our playlist, it's a call or a text away to make this the best Saturday night ever. At least on the playlist side, right? 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
12: 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It's Classics in the Afternoon. I'm Janelle Roberts at WHOU, where we play all of your favorite afternoon classics, even some of your mom and dad's favorite classics, because your mom and dad rocked. 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

100.1 WHOU. Shout out to Steve tonight. He's taking the kids for ice cream. He has twins going into first grade, one going into third grade, and a spelling lesson on the radio from Professor Mellencamp since they're off school for the summer. Let's do it with ROCK in the USA.

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I'm Tony Lorino. Thank you for listening tonight and hanging with us all throughout Aroostook County. We appreciate it. 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

100.1 WHOU. And a shout tonight to Elena, her almost namesake, Alanis. Alanis, we got it. We'll do it. Ironic's all yours.

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0: 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And that was one you had on your mixtape back in the day, Jen?
1: Oh, my mercy. All of my favorite artists are from the 90s.
0: That you're at the right place. The 80s, the 90s, the good stuff. It's all here tonight. We're ready for you. 877-909-1989. Put your throwback on.

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As a frontal system works across the area tonight, cloudy skies with showers likely, lows in the upper 50s, 14 degrees Celsius. On Sunday, any remaining showers come to an end early, clouds thinning to partial sunshine, breezy, highs in the low 70s, 23 degrees Celsius. Sunday night, mostly clear, lows down into the upper 40s, 9 degrees Celsius. And Monday looks pretty good, mostly sunny skies, highs in the upper 70s, 25 degrees Celsius. That's a check on your latest forecast. I'm Precision Weather Meteorologist Steve Adamson for WHOU.

0: 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And Ramona, welcome to the All Request Hour. You're doing karaoke last night with a sister Christian. You said you sang. Did you do any of these guys?
1: I did not. Those are good ones. I did not sing any.
0: Well, then I think we got to sing some tonight, right?
1: Absolutely.
0: We turn up together. Sing along with Bon Jovi. Here's Living on a Prayer.